It's not a door, you're in tea.

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1: Yes, Jesus. Yes, Jesus. Yes, Jesus.
0: Most blessed, most glorious, the Ancient of Days.

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1: We have Jesus, we have everything.
0: Whoa. We have everything.
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0: We have Jesus, we have everything.
3: This world will satisfy.
0: Bible says, seek ye first
1: the kingdom of God and his
0: every
1: righteousness.
0: Every other thing will be added unto it.

0: might be.
1: There is no life outside Christ.
0: No life outside Jesus. In you I live and move and have my being.
2: Hey. You I live and move and have my being.
1: That's the confidence we have.
2: In you I live and move and have my being.
3: Because we know nothing.

0: whatever it is, whatever it is, is the solution to it all.
1: The solution we need.
2: Jesus.
1: What is causing that disunity? The solution you need right now.
2: Jesus.
1: Because where there is Jesus, there is love.
0: Oh.

0: God is pulling you in, pulling
1: yes,
0: you in, pulling you in, pulling you in. It was never designed to be by your strength. So it's okay that you feel weak. You were never designed to live life by your intelligence. So it's okay that you feel inadequate. But would you let him pull you? This sound is drawing you. It's a wooing. The bridegroom is wooing his bride. He's calling her out of her chambers. He's calling her to deeper. He's calling her to more. He's calling you. Yes, you. Yes, you. He's calling you. You were not supposed to do it by yourself. You were not supposed to live life alone. You were not supposed to survive.
1: No.
0: You were supposed to yield. You were not supposed to try.

0: but God.
1: There's someone, your left leg has been lying. It's like left leg is dead. The Lord is breathing life into that leg right now. Lift that leg right now. The left leg has been lying dead for a while. The Lord is breathing life into that leg right now. Lift that leg. Lift it.

0: doctor's report that says you're going to die within a few days, you will live.
1: In the
0: goodness of God.
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1: No.
0: We do not care.
2: 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Connecting you to heaven.
3: It reaches anywhere, anywhere.
1: That's right, that's right.
0: His love is calling you.
1: Yes.
0: He loves him.
1: Yes.
0: He loves him. Asha.
4: He keeps knocking at the door of your heart, though. Keeps knocking.
0: He keeps knocking.
4: Open it up. Open
0: the
4: loves
0: it up. Knocking.
4: Answer the call. Look through the doorknob and check. It is him. It is him that is knocking. He's the one knocking. It's the door knocking. It's the one knocking. He wants to embrace you. He knows that it is cold outside. He knows. So he wants to wrap you in his arms.
5: He wants to wrap you.
4: He wants to cuddle you. Your head on his chest, listening to his heartbeat as it pumps.

0: What you feel right now is the love of Jesus.
1: Yes.
0: It's wrapping you around like a blanket. It's taking you over. It's replacing fear. It's replacing guilt. It's breaking the backbone of depression. I see depression falling off. I see it breaking off. Depression that has led to sleepless nights, that has tried to change your personality and make you into something else. But I see the purging power of His love touching you in places nobody else could, and doing in you and for you what nobody else could. I see Him receiving you. I see you try to explain yourself. Nobody seems to get
2: you're
0: you.
2: You're listening to the voice of
0: but
2: Victory
0: now
2: Radio.
0: His love, like air, like atmosphere, is coming on you. Receive His love.

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All you have for us.

0: Yes, sir.
1: Jesus paid when he died. What Jesus paid.
0: Yes, sir.
1: When he rose.

0: And all he asks for us.
1: That divorce paper is not the end of the road.
2: No. Yes, sir.
1: I'm seeing reconciliations going on. Father to son, mother to daughter, husband to wife. God is healing hearts now.
0: God is healing hearts. He's mending broken hearts.
1: That's it.
0: He's mending broken hearts.
1: Would you

0: Satisfying you with good health.
1: Yes. Breathing, the asthma is gone. Breathing, breathing, hey. Just breathing right now.
2: Hey.
3: Woo. We receive.
1: Receive your drink. If you want more, you can take more. If you want more, you can.

0: He is God Alpha.
1: Yes, sir. Every promise.
0: Every promise.
2: Hey!
0: I still give.
2: Oh, yeah.
0: Don't you try.

0: connecting you to heaven.
1: You are my
2: if you are here and you want to give, you want to surrender your life to Jesus, you want to surrender your life to Jesus, open your heart.
3: This is your moment.
2: As our pastor leads you.
3: This is your moment.
2: Oh, Kabasha, just
3: this
2: open
3: is the
2: your
3: day
2: heart.
3: Of your life.
2: Just open your heart.
3: You have come to that place in your life where you hand the wheels to Jesus.
1: Yes.
3: And you cease to be in control because your best is not good enough. But now you have heard his voice. Please don't harden your heart. This is the day of your life. The beginning of joy and peace. Peace with God is more than silver and gold. You have found peace with God. Now I lead you to the declaration that will change your life forever. Under this atmosphere of Jesus, I want you to declare right now, Father, in the name of Jesus, say it after me. Just say, Father, in the name of Jesus. This heart has wandered too long, but I'm back home. Take me as I am. Fix me now. Forgive me right now. Receive me right now. I accept your love. I accept your sacrifice, Jesus. I believe that you came and you died the death of a sinner for me. You died for me. You died as me so that I can receive your life. Now I receive your life. I receive your life. That life that destroys affliction, I receive it now. That destroys addiction, I receive it now. That destroys sickness and disease and horrid habits, I receive that life now. I receive peace with God. I receive the gift of the Holy Ghost. Wow, I feel the gift of the Holy Ghost poured out now. I receive the gift of the Holy Ghost. I receive the gift of the Holy Ghost. The evidence of praying in other tongues as proof that I am beloved, as proof that I am accepted in the beloved, as proof that I have been translated from darkness into light. Somebody right now is bursting in other tongues right now. Oh my God, my God, my God, my God. Ale Zuzupaka Efrilieta Akranamada. Yeah. Let it flow, let it flow. That's the river, let it flow. That's the river, let it flow. Don't hold back. Press in. Press in. Press in. Press in. My God, my God. Ay, ay, ay, ay, ay. Eke kile, la nada parate. Supreketie, parada. That's our language. Go ahead, go ahead. That's the mystery language of the Holy Ghost. The Holy Ghost, the Holy Ghost is poured out. Look at how easy it is to be saved. Once you believe, look at how easy it is to be forgiven. Look at how easy it is to be healed. My God. Look at how easy it is to feel the joy, the joy, the joy of the Holy Ghost in your spirit. Look at how easy. Look at how easy. The price was paid 2,000 plus years ago.
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3: You're healed, you're delivered, you're saved, you're accepted, you're loved, you're in the beloved. 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Your life starts now. All things are passed away. All things have become new. I feel like staying right there. All things are passed away. Jesus sent us to tell you that all things are passed away. And all things are become new. He sent us to you to tell you that all things are gone. And the new is here. Just embrace his love. The new is here. Say it with your mouth. Say, the new is here.
1: The new is here.
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1: Global Pastor, Pastor Beauty, my beloved wife, thank you so much for this opportunity. It's a great blessing. 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

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Without Jesus, you cannot know the Holy Ghost. 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Oh my God. 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These 12 days of glory, may I encounter you. 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
0: To me,
1: Rahaya, yeah, Karasule Brianda Bae. Jesus, listen. Thank you, Holy Spirit of God. Jesus said, come to me, all ye that are heavy laden. Come to me, all ye that are burdened, and I will give you rest. Jesus is calling on you. He says that if you have been wandering for so long, looking for a place of shelter, Bible says that the name of the Lord is a strong tower. The name of the Lord is a strong tower, and the righteous run into it and they are saved. If the righteous can be saved in the name of the Lord, then it means that sinners can be saved in the name of the Lord. Whatever is your problem in this atmosphere, the Lord is dispatching angels. I hear in my spirit that the Lord is dispatching ministering angels.

ministering healing in this place. Arakon teleposa. What is the essence of Easter? What is the essence of Easter? When we say essence, it means that an importance, a significance. What is the importance of Easter?

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If you are sick in any part of your body, the healer is here. Come on.

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Jesus' name. Listen, Bible says that, is anyone among you sick? Is anyone among you afflicted? Call upon the elders of the church and let them pray for them. And my call shut up by her. The prayer of faith shall restore you back. In the name of Jesus.

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Rise up and walk. Thank you, Holy Spirit of God. Thank you, Jesus. Now, I command you, you cancer spirit, you have been tormenting this person for so long. By the power of the Holy Ghost, I cast you out. Get out. Get out. In the name of Jesus, you will rise again. You will be restored. The days that the canker worms and the power worms and the caterpillars have eaten, God said he is restoring them back to you again. Oh, you didn't hear that. In the name of Jesus, God said he is restoring them back to you again. This is the days of restoration. May the Spirit of the Lord give you speed. The essence of Easter, that is what I'm numerating. May the Spirit of the Lord give you speed. Speed. Speed. Speed in your business. Speed in your finances. Speed in your education. Speed in your marriage. Speed in your travels. In the name of Jesus. If you are unemployed, God is restoring to you the days. Thank you, Jesus, for the essence of Easter. We bless you, Lord. We honor you and we praise you. Thank you, Jesus. Now, I want you to say this after me. If you have not accepted Jesus as your Lord and personal Savior, if you have not, then Easter is not of essence to you. But an opportunity has come for you to give your life to Jesus. It's not of essence to you. But an opportunity has come for you to give your life to Jesus. Because Jesus loves you.

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I'd like us to lift our hands this evening as we worship the King of Kings and the Lord of Lords. He's the Alpha, the Omega, the beginning and the ending. He's the first and is the last. The same God yesterday and today and forever. And that's why I call him the unchanging changer. He's the master of the universe. He's the chief cornerstone, the fountain of life, the great deliverer. 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Lift your hands with me as I worship him in Indonesian language. As I call him the Raja Segala Raja, the Tuanata Segala Tuhan. You are the Sumbar Kehidupan, Kekasi Jiwaku. You are the Magaku Asa. Father, I join the Italians to call you the Creatore dell'Universo. You are the Padrone dell'Universo. You are the Fuoca Divoratore, the Potente de Strele. You are the Penchita Alam Semesta. Father, I go to India and I speak in Hindi language as I call you the Raja Unka Raja, the Prabhu Unka Prabhu, the Jivan Kerot Mahima Keraja, Sokti Soli Dekta. You are the Ku Patan, Bruman Kerimota. Father, I go to the Philippines and I speak in Tagalog language as I call you the Anhari Namang Anhari, Panginoon Namang Panginoon. You are the Tubig Nanguay, Antinapae Nanguay, Dakila Magagamot, Ilauna Salibutan, Dios Nabanal, Ako Ai Ako. In the same way, Lord, I go to China and I speak in Chinese language as I call you the Wang Chu Chui Wang, Mao Chu Chui Chu, Shang Ming Chu Yuang, Weida De Chu Tai. You wish you that you were stronger. Lord, I join the Norwegians to call you the Master of Inibasha. You are the Konga Nes Konga, the Shield Deti Lil, the Meteor de l'Univers, the Stule Egea. Lord, I go to France and I speak in French language as I call you the Le Seigneur de Seigneur, the Le Roi de Roi, the Fontaine de la Vie, Pan de Vie. Lord, I speak in Spanish language as I call you the Dador de la Vida, the Gran Liberatado, the Fuente de la Vida. Father, you are the El Primero y el Último. And in the same way, Lord, I go to Africa and I go to South Africa. I speak in Zulu language and I call you the Unkulunkulu, the Unkulunkulu wa Zulu Aba. You are the Uyinkwele, Uyinkwele, Otinku, Baba Okan de Gaiku. You are the Inkos, the Yamakos. Father, in the same vein, I go to Kenya and I speak in Swahili language. I call you the Mfalme wa Wafalme, the Mfalme wa Milele, the Uwamba wa Umri, Kuteketeza Moto. You are the Kubwa Daktari. Lord, in the same vein, I go to Uganda as I call you the Kabaka wa Bakabaka, the Omuga wa Bulamu, Omusawa wa Bulamu, the Nantamegwa, Owamanyi, the Pologoma Yajuda. You are the Oluberi Eberi Nenkomenelu. Father, in the same vein, I go to Ghana and I speak in Ghanaian languages. As I say, you are the Yehovah, Nyame Yombo, Atana Yombo, Osabarima, Odomankuma, Mawunyo, Mawuseto, Mawuloloto, Okokroko, Ototroposu, Ejapa, Ejatumfuo, Otumfuo. And then I go home in Nigeria. Lord, I join the Akwa Ibom people. As I say, you are the Obom Nuobom. You are the Endidem Endidem, the Okwa Song Abasi, the Ibaga Sivantafu, the Andinyanga, Andibonka, Andibeme, Andikarawe, Andikaraekondo. You are the Onowe, the Ukokeko, Akwapapomong and Yankenfon. Lord, I go to River State and I join the Kalabari people as I call you the Tamuno, the Watemegbo,
Wayanago, Kinianago, Ebubedago, Fia Fiago, the Sonakrina Temalabo. Lord, I join the Ikwere people as I say you are the Akagba Juhigwe. You are the Chine Meido, the Chine Yemo, the Chiwongoni, Chine Rueroe, Chine Bumpam, Oka Ome, Ome Soro Dumonu Nolulu. Lord, in the same vein, I go to Okoni land. I call you the Madamutu, the Dumbenata, the Nengbena, Nemboa, Baribenye, Baribelekele, Barileno, Barioba, Nendula. Lord, I join the Urobo people. As I say, you are the Orowa Koneche, you are the Elegbete, Ogenerode, Ovierode, Ogeneorona, Osonobruwe, Ogenewayotu, Ogenelmakowotu. Lord, I go to Edo State and I speak in Edo language. As I call you the Urban of Soba, the Ogenosoki, the Okutetevite Newogo, the Okwa Bonolo, Osalobu Anudazi, Osalobu Anebogo. Father, you are the Osalobu Adjokono, Oba Uji, Oba Itoha, Agbogidi. Lord, I go up north and I join the Hausa people. As I call you the Serekin Sarakuna, you are the Ubangidi Mejetonduniya, Ubangidi Meiko, Ubangidi Abuduka, Duke Saint Jeto, Likita Likitochi, the Mada Okaki, the Jesu Menjenga Dua, Ubangidi Mebiya Mukata. Lord, I go to Benue State and I call you the Ojo Oyakoko Payomayoku, the Ojo Bogabu, Iduokela, Ojo Abakwane Tukochi, Ojo Ene Ufedo, Ojo Ene Uredo. Father, I go to Ibira land and I call you the Okokokoko, the Ogodogodo Onuma Zometu, Anna Yamba, Anna Yimi, Ohinoi Ohinoi. Lord, I go to Lagos State and I speak in Ebo language. As I say, you are the Ahodu Ahoduton, the Ahodu Ahonoton, Oto Oto Lonoton, Ahodu Edomomede Mashigale, Ahodu Esubomede Mashigahu, Ahodu Ajalono, Ahodu Edowolebo. Lord, I go to Ijeshaland, and I say you are the Oba Ojo Kolori Obibi Ayekomi Wogogwa Ayebi Elenga. 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Yeho Fi Odo Okunku Basheri Bomi Apakbandodo Ungogo Ota Aleni Mode. To Igbo land, I say you are the Eze Lonelu, Ogodoyana Kunala, your Baranti Tiokujuronoya, Ojogwa Kataka, O Norife Lore, O Makai Sikewa, Eche Taubye Sike, you are the Ugwana Aria Atwebu, O Kemiri Nebogwe, the East Indu, the Uzondo, Apatane Kumwa, Oyuku Nobala, Ikugwa Manoya, Idejindo, the Igwe Kala. And then Lord, I want to worship you in my own language. Father, I call you the Akbalato Soili Ayero, Alagbede Isadu Oyeoru, Arinu Rode, Olumoroko, Ariru Ala, Ogbamu Bamu Oju Oshuru Oshu Ibamu, Apeti Lukara Bi Ajere, Obenidija Eru Obenidija, Oko Amo Oko, 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Thank you, Lord. Lord, I worship you in the beauty of your holiness. 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
1: What Timothy, I'm bound to win.
0: And to share, not shall be a
1: catch on your say, cause I'm a wack. 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

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The Bible says, thou prepares me a table in the presence of my enemies. So which means more enemies, more table. Unless you learn something, and son, what he has said, what runs over? But me, what he has said, obey to me, sorry, tea, I mean, and so on to me, Cassa, at your Namia, come for me, one now. On my number, Motel, Messi, on everybody, I come.

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Now, I see me that number one, I'm best in the court. Or two for number one, I'm best in the court. Can't think of number two, number three, I'm best in the court. Pope John Paul, the first, the second, the third, the fourth. When you know, we're better. Now, so yes, to Christ, I'll touch me, you know, you want to be there. Honor your Jesus Christ, the first, it's your demand for me. I'm running into so many and putting for sound. When you're me, to me, Pamba, go talk over Cassette, but I don't know. Yes, to Christ, I want to thump in things. Emma, upon some, a tongue through my bread. Papa, your mama, you have made out of my crown to my song. And now, what you have tomb up, I don't know. And not in a Yahoo, why I won't so gracious a way. I'm running into so many and putting for sound, you know. Sit up and yet you bay wayada. Set up Ruku Pipotentina. I'm a senior who were new, yam. And I'm so quiet. I want to know why you're going to go to Castle Mayako, Yako, and Kodoko, Yabama, and the other two. And so

me hwe kakrampo e wo Facebook me hunu say your friend sister B ye ka say who is Emmanuel I say he is my boss ye boy Emmanuel ye ka no hun sem bebre boko afede me hu ya say ye boy Emmanuel part 2 ye boy ya ko bon ni sister say afede me hunu say afede sister no jine odi o hwe papa nim din and yet Jesus Christ of the same yesterday and na onyame beye and sentinel ne and tuntum ni abodin e fata 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yebi. And 20 years old by ever be yebi. Tigaris of by ever be yebi. Or confound not to put your dear body and with Chanwa. Or to meet them, Papa say, no, they are fruit, dear. Or Pedia de Rano, I took not KVM. Or command me, go these two for the Surubas as he so. And Siamero said, as Antimine was said, or say, make confound not to make Quack or you was a Fuaba. Asante me nyina anyaje die wo konfa no timo na so ye sene ne ma first day wa ma second day so ye sene ne ma eno so wa ma third day so ye sene ne ma eno so wa ma na so Jesus Christ ye ye ka no wasa na 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wona me chatte ya na me ne grandpa sa me no e chatte ya na me ya ma ko be yo wo no na me wo ho but me hu no say Bible say the expectation of the righteous shall never be cut off. But sometimes in the enemy will suffer. But we say, my expectation, no, I am cut off. It's over my papa, me send no message, sir. Grace on your media, no, maybe in Thomas. So now I catch them and say, it is well. It is well to my coma. I told me, yep. I'm routine in your mess of my papa. Never met him, maybe I am. I want to have a crack. And I'll go home, so I'm a papa for some of the unim se meso meto nyoma meto twi me kwakwadura bro tire yomo be ka brofo me papa el bernard otse brofo grandpa woso so a otse brofo na sa me kona se ye 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dio and so to me, I'm putting in a sefata, you know. Your papa, Manania, and Manana Fata. And so to me, I'm putting a fata dada. Dolores the magician, actually, yes, Christo. Yeah. Matasi has been to New Miss Amount to say, Nomana. My journey, I'm in a problem in the name of Jesus. Dolores the magician, actually, yes, Christo. Bible says, Jesus Christ, he healed the sick. Dolores the magician also make Jesus also heal his sick. Bible says Jesus Christ, he raised the dead. And now Dolores also make Jesus say, oh, raise the dead. And in that competition or battle, are you too tough? I can't be able to break Jesus Christ's record. And now Dolores say, catch an American man, you know, I say, Jesus Christ, who are we? And also, obey to me. And your true story, I'm catch up. What do you got to go? Dolores the magician. Who be one to say, story, I'm catch up. And your true story. And to your mind, you're the church, and also a bonnet to you. Ne nansa so press e kone na so ampaso anwanwade bi asi wo de Lawrence wo ye hun se adaka no e wo so ye hun se o sori e pie ni enti wonu na nipa nyina ka se e de Lawrence be pie and they so pie dia na 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whole woman and the pair of Jamina, I can't say. Usama de Lawrence, we won't pass you.
Now, so Jesus Christ, I am here, can one summon you? Are you heavyweight?

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temptations. Joseph went into the pit, prison, palace, and became prime minister. Four levels of P. And Joseph is telling his story. And our friend, Mama Nancy, and Ephraim, and all kind of story at all. Sana, your papa said, told me, you're not so kind of story. 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Nadia Mupejan, one way did the decam no, Munim say on one in Yameno. Bible say, Yamano suffering, what did the decam? Sena on one and in Yankopono. We be best say, Ansana aye ye. Jesus Christ was born in the manger and his life became a danger, but he was able to become a manager. And let me tell you, or tune na not what can David's story, or say, or in the Cassia bin a Sassiamono, Nini anum yina, a yinema, which is David. Omoke Cassia, David yam punaba, a binum put it in a temp, a man in nils. David is any tiny poor channel does be pretty, or say, and your mako makotin rim. A fame mapa, a bedroom rimming, me mean Saint Machi and Coffee, Medemoy, a beye bebusia. Nti David was the first Fulani out of the Muakwe Didia or called Tom because he was neglected and rejected by brethren. If we say, Emway, Omon Famasem, and Kodimia Tem Abontene, Emway, Omon and Famasem, and Kokantre and Crawford. Bible says, Nipa fear for one in a town for, and to fear for a Yamedia, and the Emway, the Omon Famasem, and Kodimia Tem Abontene. Some way poor did you matter, man? Men say, the Ametian is a man, may the moon ever yet menamful. Nasan on Yamishrawa, or say, O Crassinia Minia Tadia, a woman and a median toma. Now, so send and Yamin Kumia, or brother, don't to me and say, Sammy. Send and Yamin Kumia, a mania to draw and to me, say, Sammy. One now watching one who do you know? One hour war named Dieno, one hour war Sika Bebreno, what war Bribi Dieno, a rabbi a sign won you now, or to me about Bessie won so many, and until me name Yamena, my father. It's your tour, say, if you said near a summer tunnel and a misruno. So already a summer tunnel to other possibilities of a sorry, but what would you know? She didn't want to say. I say it's near a summer tunnel and a misro no. I say, I say, if one name said the Eberia and Casabria, Obi Juan Kemona, O Sina da Pachino, and Cobepe Brody, Simebi, Enfant Cossier, Nada Kem, and maybe Beba and Mahuiano, I dear no bit to me, I tell it. 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

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Say, Papa, you're free, sanet ye. 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It's a young cop. Zafana Pania. It is who paid us. Zafana. Oh, I don't know. We'll be on Zafan suspect. Zafana Pania. It is.

Bishop, Yamawakaba, yes, Christopher. Momania Tobo, Dano Nasunatia, Udeman Bizano, Dano Nasunatiata, Oba Papa, Obey program. When Yamina Mususia and Cop, what there was such a tune crop of the Brazil, Meseda, a shell pa, behind many a shell, Mambo Meni, Prempo, Obiba Masumo Metipa, Manche. Michel, when him sa bishop, it's on Yamian can't drop us for Satomiso. It's not me, shall say, Papa, and the event for Nama yet. If it's a bishop, El Bernard, dear, Nasofa, Pepe Piara, dear, and Yadena, Menyan comes in far, and Sadia, Menya. It's whoever I walk on, Prophet Vincent. I'm with you when him that don't call down. Nami Wuno Stala, Messia, it's me beside, say, oh, here. Yes, it's an hour, Taporade, and I'm a say, Hat dear, and one it's not me name, sir. Oh, my programming, it's me, boo, boo, where you're so dinner more. Sabaya, Momodia, your power. So, over to Miss Swa, Yenesia, Momodia, what was that? What can I say, Papa, where are you? If I took a cat, now who be.

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Mom, Sally, waiting now. Bishop, you might have a papa. Grandpa, yeah, on when they said the beer, Mitsate, no. Papa, yeah, invite me. Program, they say, yeah, invite me. What can I say, man, you say, yeah. And come in to me and nanansa, but because of the microphone, see, me break.

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Baby, I don't need you, Mary. Why are there so many sick and bad? When you're ministering, I want Jesus Christ to demo. Obey your one to one and turn to back and obey your HIVS in the name of Jesus. Baby, I don't need you, Mary. Name of the Amepesa, I'm a catch up and say, Obana, Yami, you soon. Minim the Oye, Namia and Kashi and Trena, on force one can be beat and Sedame. Missumi,

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2: Calm down. I know I'm not Sister Mary.
1: Calm down, Lord.
2: I want to talk testimony.
1: Brother Christian, what do you have to say
2: so,
1: now?
2: Sir, my testimony is big. You must hear it.
1: Okay, hurry up.
2: Praise the Lord.
1: Hallelujah.
2: Praise the Lord.
1: Hurry up.
2: So my testimony is like this. I sleep.
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1: Why this?
2: God. What happened? Uh-huh. I say, God, I'm hungry. God say, my son. Look water on the table. Drink it. I drink it. I'm belly full.
1: So that's the testimony. What? When

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1: Show them!

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1: Christian music all day. In your face, Jesus.
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grateful for January, grateful for February, grateful for March, grateful for April, May, June, July, August, September. Men and brethren, women and children of God, we are standing in the faithfulness of God. October 2025. Say thank you to Gina for having me. I'm so honored to be here tonight. And to everyone here, I'm so honored to be here. So while I was preparing, I have a word for you. Proverbs 23:18. It must come to an end. That's what the Bible says. And your expectation will not be cut short. Am I talking to somebody here?

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0: Can you see, if Christ tarries, can you see 2030? 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

0: 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Can we do Jesus? Creator of the universe.
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Lord, what have I ever done to deserve even one of the blessings I've known? 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